said it with your eyes. 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You didn't think twice, got a heart made of ice. And that shit hit me, did me dirty. I never asked why, and I never did cry. I never told

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And every once in a while, I start texting, write a paragraph, but then I delete the message. Think about you like a pastime. 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Or I wasn't ready to act right. 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

0: 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Hit Music nonstop. Bremen L3.
1: Party People! 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It's time for the most

0: 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Bremen L3.
1: It's been a long time. 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

0: Niggas is starving, man. High and hungry.
1: Skater shit.
0: Why they treating us like this, man?
1: Hey, yo, this is Tyler Yahweh, a.k.a. the Rager Boy himself. And fuck you! Bremen L3.

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I heard you moved to Austin, got an apartment and settled down. And every once in a while, I start texting, write a paragraph, but then I delete the message. Think about you like a pastime. I could cry you a river, get you baptized. Or I wasn't ready to act right. Used to always think